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0: 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I'm going to be here. I'm going to be here. I'm so too excited, I'm not happy. Wow, it's just a bit. Yeah. I'm a tumore, I'm a Joanna. Tumore is Joanna. Wow.

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2: 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shall I know, shall I know, shall I know, shall I know, shall I know, shall I know, shall I know, shall I know, shall I know, shall I know, shall I know, shall I know, shall I know, shall I know, shall I know, shall I know, shall I know, shall I know, shall I know, shall I know, shall I know, shall I know, shall I know, shall I know, shall I know, shall I know, shall I know, shall I know, shall I know, shall I know, shall I know, shall I know, shall I know, shall I know, shall I know, shall I know, shall I know, shall I know, shall I know, shall I know, shall I know, shall I know, shall I know, shall I know, shall I know, shall I know, shall I know, shall I know, shall I know, shall I know, shall I know, shall I know, shall I know, shall I know, shall I know, shall I know, shall I know, shall I know, shall I know, shall I know, shall I know, shall

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0: 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Dwa e oa, balam sar zors, pa pao kemi wad, ti am mina le ingilis gaurabe, le London gaurabe, bu hazila da fa. Abe pche ta shweni drums, wali ya?
1: Vale,
0: Abe pche ta
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0: shweni piano, abe pche ta shweni gitar. Hazila da fa. Dengi daf mini rakia shaba, hoi wap mamo sabi jen, ta asiri ki zori kert.